0: about. But because of that period of time, even though it was so much fun, I didn't get to go on and make new memories with him. There was just memories in a big storm.
1: Muchas canciones, muchos éxitos. Ahora Bruno Mars, I Just Might.

La colaboración de Alesso con Sean Farrugia y Martin Garrix, Inside Our Hearts. High hopes, life's getting harder and harder. I try, trying not to let go. Well, there's no place left to hide.

0: canciones y muchos hits. 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
1: Yo, this one here goes out to all my players out there, man. You know, I got that one good girl, dog, that's always been there, man. Like, took all the bullshit. And then one day she can't take it no more and decide to leave. Yeah, I woke up in the middle of the night and I noticed my girl wasn't by my side. Could've sworn I was dreaming, for her I was fiending, so I had to take a little ride. Backtracking on these few years, trying to figure out what I do to make it go bad.

Matter, matter, matter, matter, matter, matter, matter, matter, matter, matter, matter, matter, matter, matter, matter, matter, matter, matter, matter, matter, matter, matter, matter, matter, matter, matter, matter, matter, matter, matter, matter, matter, matter, matter, matter, matter, matter, matter, matter, matter, matter, matter, matter, matter, matter, matter, matter, matter, matter, matter, matter, matter, matter, matter, matter, matter, matter, matter, matter, matter, matter, matter, matter, matter, matter, matter, matter, matter, matter, matter, matter, matter, matter, matter, matter, matter, matter, matter, matter, matter, matter, matter, matter, matter, matter, matter, matter, matter, matter, matter, matter, matter, matter, matter, matter, matter, matter, matter, matter, matter, matter, matter, matter, matter, matter, matter, matter, matter, matter, matter, matter, matter, matter, matter, matter, matter, matter, matter, matter, matter, matter, matter, matter, matter, matter, matter

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Drop it low, I'ma go uh-oh. 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

La canción es New Money, lo hacen juntos Calvin Harris junto a 21 Savage. En tu frecuencia, todos los éxitos. Gucci on me check, Hermes check, Louis V check, yeah, Fendi cause a check, yeah, diamonds on my neck, yeah, make your bitch wet, yeah, treat me like a king, yeah, no disrespect, show you how to bar, bar, meet me at the bar, bar, she say why you bar, bar, bitch, I'm a dog, went and bought a bar, turned up the shit, park, park, I ain't with the Twitter shit, I let it spark, pop. 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You the best dick, all I ride is foreign shit. 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You ain't bought a plane ticket, but I chartered it. Tryna hit your main thing, let me borrow this. 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I got new money, it ain't even out yet. Ryan in the coupe, I'm trying to find a roof, yeah. 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Tryna hit your main thing, let me borrow it. 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I got new money, it ain't even out.

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zapateo, zapateo, zapateo, zapateo, zapateo, zapateo, zapateo, zapateo, zapateo, zapateo, zapate